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4: Traffic moving better here in the metro. We are still seeing slowdowns westbound I-40 near Coors. Watch your speed both directions of I-25 near the construction zone. There's also a little bit of congestion headed west on Alameda near Coors.
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It's Megan Marie every weekday, 11 o'clock hour. 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She has her Magic Lunch giveaway. Every day this week, your chance to win a gift card to 66 Diner to enjoy lunch on us. 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

0: Magic 99.5. That's Ed Sheeran, Bad Habits. I'm Megan Marie. This is cool. The 2028 Summer Olympics. They are updating their pentathlon event. That's when they have like these 10 events and they're all kinds of different sports that a single athlete has to compete in. So they are switching things up. They took out equestrian, which I think that was a good call on that one. Instead, they're having a laser pistol shooting, fencing, and an obstacle course that rivals American Ninja Warriors. That sounds epic.
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11: Breezy and cool this evening with a low of 50 degrees in Santa Fe, 56 in Albuquerque. A small rain chance with breezy winds Thursday afternoon, a high of 76 degrees in Santa Fe, 86 in Albuquerque.
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0: 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I'm John Tesh on Magic 99.5. Making you the smartest person in the room, it's the John Tesh Radio Show with intelligence for your life. And let's call this next piece the Pizza Index. Because when the economy is on shaky ground, people start craving frozen pizza, apparently. Not the cheap stuff with crust like cardboard. Fancy frozen pizzas. Business Insider saying this happens during every downturn. There's increased demand for premium frozen pizzas. It's a bit counterintuitive, since you'd think people who are worried about money would grab the cheapest pizza in the freezer section. But because they're replacing a restaurant pizza, it's actually a trade that makes sense. Because people want to eat something delicious, and having a good frozen pizza lets people save money without feeling completely deprived. And during the Great Recession in 2009, frozen pizza sales spiked by nearly $1 billion from the previous year.
1: 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Intelligence for your life.
0: And coming up, the new number one thing that causes sleep deprivation.

0: John Tesh here with your intel on Magic 99.5. All right, time for some sleep intel. And we now know the reason you and I cannot sleep is probably not because of the blue light coming from our phone. The latest data is showing that the screen light only delays sleep by about 9 minutes. That's good news. What's worse is the type of content that I'm consuming before bed. That has a much bigger impact on our sleep than the glow of the screen. Mine is usually like Gladiator or Braveheart. This is why researchers say avoiding upsetting or emotional content at night is more effective than buying blue light blocking glasses or using night mode on your phone. Again, the screen light only delays sleep by about 9 minutes. The worst type of content is upsetting or even just emotional content.
1: Intelligence for your life.
0: And coming up, we'll talk about the latest workout trend that's good for your brain. It's called green exercise, and it's next.
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It's the intel you need. John Tesh on Magic 99.5. I want to tell you about the latest workout trend. This one is called green exercise, as in physical activity done in nature. And it does, by the way, have neurological benefits. Even a short leafy stroll improves working memory. The research this time comes from a neuroscientist from the University of Victoria who noticed a difference in her energy levels and thinking when she held walking meetings with her colleagues outside. So she studied it. She gathered a group of study subjects and tested their working memory and ability to focus. And on alternate days, she had them walk for 15 minutes inside a building or outside on a tree-lined path. Then she tested them again. It turns out that the outside walk easily beat the indoor version. The study subjects concentrated better and responded faster. The hypothesis here is that the natural world quiets our brains in a way that stimulates our thinking and actually removes extraneous thoughts. And other research shows that being outside makes exercise feel easier, which increases our motivation to do it, of course. In fact, listen, studies show that people who exercise outside do so for about 30 minutes more each week than those who work out inside.

0: More intel for you. John Tesh on Magic 99.5. Yeah, I bring this piece up because it relates to you. The question is, do you know a mom who could use a break? You should help her out by babysitting, and you'll be helping your brain health, too. The Journal of Marriage and Family found that people who took care of kids for as little as 1 to 2 hours a week scored higher on tests of thinking and memory than those who didn't pitch in with any caregiving. How many hours a week is it for you?
1: I do the mornings. I do most of the school pickups. I got the coaching and everything. So I'm around kids quite a lot. It's several hours a day. And I will say there comes a point where I get diminishing returns, where the amount of distractions that I get, I can't focus on anything. But it's like the sense of relief I get the second I get a moment to myself. My brain is firing. I am so much more productive. I can't believe how unproductive I was before kids, because in the tiny sliver of time I get to myself, I can do so much work that I'm and my brain is just firing on all cylinders, that I absolutely, this is definitely true, but it's almost out of necessity as opposed to some sort of neurological boost.
0: Yeah, the researchers go on to say the mental stimulation and emotional reward of interacting with kids and doing a good deed, what you're doing, gives your cognition a boost.
1: Kids, not teenagers. There is no emotional reward for dealing with teenagers.
0: That's conflict resolution. you could be a, what do you call it?
1: Hostage negotiator.
0: Yeah. Thank you.
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0: I've got your intel. John Tesh on Magic 99.5. Welcome to the John Tesh Radio Show, Intelligence for Your Life. And did you know you don't need to be married or even have a bunch of friends to improve your well-being as long as you have a pet? Brand new research now from the London School of Economics finds that having a cat or dog to keep you company will boost your well-being as much as being married or meeting up regularly with friends and family. I agree with this. The study says having an animal companion is worth up to, wow, $90,000 a year in life satisfaction. That is a metric that economists use to quantify the implied price of things that have no real monetary value. Amazing. You can improve your well-being as long as you have a pet.
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0: Up next, how a handful of almonds can cure your muscle

0: Where to be for the intel. I'm John Tesh on Magic 99.5. All right, my friends, when you're feeling sore and beat up after an intense workout, scientists are now recommending that we eat more almonds. A study published in Frontiers in Nutrition found that almonds can reduce muscle soreness and improve exercise performance because they're nutrient-dense and ideal for fitness recovery. And they're especially good for, quote, weekend warriors or people who get their only strenuous physical fitness on the weekends, as you know. They have a much easier recovery if they eat almonds every day. The experts say almonds do something to the body that a lot of other foods do not. They increase a fatty molecule in the blood. The molecule is important for energy regulation and triggers metabolic recovery after exercise. So how many almonds do you need to get the results? The study subjects had 2 ounces of almonds every day.
1: Intelligence for your life.
0: Coming up, do you worry that you or somebody you love is at a higher risk for age-related cognitive decline, like dementia or Alzheimer's? I'm going to tell you what researchers at Australia's Monash University say is the number one dementia sign to look out for.
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2: I fell by the wayside like everyone else. I hate you, I hate you, I hate you.

John Tesh here with your intel on Magic 99.5. All right, time for some brain health intel. Do you worry that you or somebody you love might be at a high risk for age-related cognitive decline like dementia or Alzheimer's? There is an early sign to watch out for now: walking more slowly than usual. A team from Monash University in Australia, led by Dr. Taya Collier, kept tabs on nearly 17,000 retirees over a seven-year period. Study participants took periodic tests to measure memory, mental speed, verbal fluency, overall cognitive decline, and walking speed. The results: those walking at least 5% slower than the previous year were at higher risk for dementia. Wow. Dr. Collier believes this is because slower walking can be linked to shrinkage in the hippocampus, the brain area linked to memory, learning, and spatial navigation. Dr. Collier says the good news here, though, is that we can slow the progress of age-related cognitive decline with exercise. Psychologists from the University of Pittsburgh had people begin walking 10 minutes a day and gradually increased it to 40 minutes a day. The result: study participants increased the size of their hippocampus by up to 5%, which, by the way, shaved 1 to 2 years off their brain's actual age.

0: It's the intel you need. John Tesh on Magic 99.5. Let's talk about goals. Gib Gerard, the latest advice comes from the University of Scranton in Pennsylvania. If you have trouble reaching your goals, here's a new tip. You write down your goal, and then you sign and you date it, and you put it on your fridge or by your nightstand. The advice comes from the University of Scranton. As I mentioned, they found that when we take a pledge, even if we're the only ones who see it, it makes us feel more committed.
1: You need to see it consistently, and you need to, and I have this, I talked to somebody recently who added this little element. You need to move it around. So if you get used to writing something after about, you know, on your mirror with a dry erase marker or something like that, you eventually stop seeing it. So you want to put this goal somewhere and then like on a post-it, but you want to move that post-it around. You want to have other places that you put it so that it's always something that interferes with your sight line.
0: That's good.
1: So that you're always processing it. But the more we think about things, look, our brain is really powerful. I was reading this book recently that talked about the fact that the placebo effect exists, and we just kind of write that off. But it means that in a significant portion of people, our brain is actually able to heal us. It's actually able to do these things for us as almost as effectively as medicine. That should be very inspiring. So what you need to do is do exactly what this study is talking about. Feed your brain the goals that you want it, and it in your subconscious will actually accomplish that. Even as a placebo, you'll be able to accomplish your goals.
0: That's great. Again, if you have trouble reaching your goals, you write down your goals, sign and date it, put it on your fridge or by your nightstand, and as Gib said, move it around to different places.
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3: 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Okay, bestie, if you're struggling to stay awake behind the wheel, what actually works better? Blasting your favorite music or drinking coffee? Well, according to scientists, the winner is definitely coffee. Researchers found that both caffeine and music help drivers feel a little more energized, but when it came to actual driving performance and concentration, caffeine worked way better. And yes, turning up Beyonce might make you feel more awake, but your brain apparently performs better after a cup of coffee. How many times have we all rolled the windows down, turned the music up, started singing at the top of our lungs, just trying to stay awake on a road trip? Meanwhile, coffee is over there quietly doing the heavy lifting. So next time you're tired driving home, maybe stop for the latte first, then cue up the playlist.
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6: Breezy and cool this evening with a low of 50 degrees in Santa Fe, 56 in Albuquerque. A small rain chance with breezy winds Thursday afternoon, a high of 76 degrees in Santa Fe, 86 in Albuquerque.

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0: More intel for you, John Tesh on Magic 99.5. Making you the smartest person in the room, it is the John Tesh Radio Show, and it's safe to say our growing interest in gardening isn't going anywhere. This is according to a new national gardening survey, which found that more than 20 million novice gardeners, and I count myself among you, picked up a trowel for the first time last year, and surprisingly, most of them were men under the age of 35. So what is the biggest gardening trend for this year? Growing food crops and other edible plants are the top priority. And today's younger gardeners plan to stick with the hobby for years to come. The reason? Younger adults are putting off having kids longer than any previous generation. And for those who feel the urge to nurture something, plants are offering a perfect fit. And then, many home gardeners describe their plants as a form of therapy. I agree. Because the daily routine of watering and weeding forces us to slow down and be in the moment, which is proven to lower stress and boost our mood. Yay, plants.
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0: I've got your intel, John Tesh on Magic 99.5. You've heard me talk about the power of walking a lot. Now there's another study from the Washington University School of Medicine. According to the researchers there, fast-paced walking on a daily basis increases cancer survivors' chances of living longer, and it will for you too. This is from a study that followed more than 233,000 former cancer patients for several years. It turned out those who walked at the slowest pace had more than two times increased the risk of death from any cause compared with those who had the fastest walking pace. The study found that regardless of weight, walkers who take about 100 steps a minute have a longer life expectancy than people who stroll along at 50 steps a minute. Good to know. Share this with your friends.
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0: 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Well, then we have a short list of foods and a few spices that will do that for you.
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0: Where to be for the intel. I'm John Tesh on Magic 99.5. All right, my intelligent friends, if you want to lower your risk for developing Alzheimer's disease, you need to prioritize BOGOS. That's an acronym that stands for berries, olive oil, greens, omega-3 fatty acids, and spices. Get it? B-O-G-O-S, BOGOS. Now, this is according to Dr. Uma Naido, Director of Nutritional Psychiatry at Massachusetts General Hospital in Boston. Because when it comes to our brain health, Dr. Naido says what we eat is one of the few factors we can control, unlike, say, our age and our environment. And many recent studies have shown the nutrients and antioxidants provided by BOGOS foods are proven to reduce inflammation and slow brain aging also. And BOGOS foods have been linked to boosting the good bacteria we need to maintain a healthy gut. And that's key because foods high in sugar and refined carbs, as you know, tend to have the opposite effect. They increase our risk for brain fog and promote cognitive decline. So bottom line, the only word you need to write down on your grocery list from now on is BOGOS, B-O-G-O-S, as in remember to buy more berries, olive oil, greens, omega-3 fatty acids, and spices, and your brain will thank you for it.
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0: John Tesh here with your intel on Magic 99.5. You know, Gabe, when people listen to this show or when they listen to our podcast, they count on us for beauty trends.
1: Oh, of course they do. Yeah, you're gorgeous.
0: Thank you. You know, never mind. I was going to tell you something my wife said about me that wasn't very flattering the other day. Have you tried the latest beauty trend? It's known as ice facials or facial icing. You either rub ice cubes on your face or you dunk your whole face in a bowl of water. In recent months, more than 33,000 social media posts have used the hashtag ice facial because they're claiming that the ice makes your skin tighter. Yeah.
1: Sure.
0: With less puffiness. Yeah. Those benefits are based on research we've shared before on cold plunges, basically any part of your body. It's exposed to cold temperatures, the blood vessels constrict. But according to board-certified dermatologist Dr. Jessica Garlick, make sure you never rub ice directly on your skin for more than a few seconds because that can cause frostbite and permanently damage your skin. Yeah, you always have to be careful with these tips. You know, we gave a tip. And somebody put their their sponge in the microwave and lit it on fire. Yeah, and it was my fault.
1: It's got to go in wet.
0: It was my fault.
1: It's to sanitize your sponge.
0: So what do you think about this?
1: But look, there's a bunch of people. First of all, acute stress is always good for you. So the things that stress your body and then you remove the stress, like a cold plunge for your face, it's going to be good. Your body's going to respond well. We talk about that all the time. That's a good rule of thumb. There are a lot of office workers, though, from the 60s who would come to work hungover and dip their head in a bucket of ice to try to deal with the stressful day that are going, hey, what? I was way ahead of my time.
0: Why is that the 60s?
1: Because I'm thinking of like Mad Men, you know, when they just put their face in the ice after the night out drinking with the clients and then they got to present to somebody else. There's people who have lived this lifestyle are like, wow, no wonder my skin looks so taut.
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8: 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KOAT Action 7 News, more in the morning.
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14: weather. Breezy and cool this evening with a low of 50 degrees in Santa Fe, 56 in Albuquerque. A small rain chance with breezy winds Thursday afternoon. A high of 76 degrees in Santa Fe, 86 in Albuquerque.
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0: It's the intel you need. John Tesh on Magic 99.5. All right, parents, grandparents, I'm John Tesh with Intelligence for Life. Something for you. Experts say four words. Let your teenager sleep. Teenagers who go to bed earlier and sleep for a longer period of time end up having sharper mental skills and score better on cognitive tests. This is the latest, according to Barbara Sahakian, a professor of neuropsychology at the University of Cambridge. Hello. Her study found that teens who turned in earliest and slept the longest did outperform other teens on reading, vocabulary, and even problem-solving tests. And the researchers were surprised at the impact even a little extra sleep made. The professor says it's because we consolidate our memories during sleep.
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1: More intel for you, John Tesh on Magic 99.5. Here's a headline for you. How you treat sleep apnea could save or ruin your marriage. Now, this is according to behavioral scientist Dr. Wendy Troxell. Her study found that when people stuck with CPAP therapy, short for continuous positive airway pressure, a machine that keeps the airway open, both the patient and their partner had higher relationship satisfaction. This makes a lot of sense to me. The benefits didn't stop there. The study also found that when sleep apnea patients had higher sleep quality, they had fewer fights with their partners. And this makes perfect sense because when married partners get less sleep, not only are they more likely to have hostile conflicts, but they also end up with higher levels of inflammatory proteins in their blood after those fights. This is because sleep deprivation reduces our brain's ability to regulate emotion. Even mild exhaustion, by the way, can make you feel more sensitive and reactive. So if you have sleep apnea, and 1 in 10 adults do, by the way, make sure you get treatment for it. It could save your relationship.
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1: 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According to a recent study, hearing a story read aloud triggers a phenomenon known as narrative transport. I'll explain next.
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I've got your intel, John Tesh on Magic 99.5. Time to talk about audiobooks because they have their own distinct advantages. If you don't have time to sit quietly and read a book, experts say go ahead, enjoy an audiobook. According to a study in the Proceedings of the National Academy of Sciences, hearing a story read out loud triggers a phenomenon known as narrative transport. What is that? That's when you're so absorbed in a story that you create images in your mind and then you're mentally carried away. That's because the spoken word fully grabs our attention. That makes our real world worries fade to the background. And the result is a full 60% reduction in cortisol, the stress hormone, and a reduction in pain. After 30 minutes of listening to an audiobook, not only that, there was a 9-fold increase in the feel-good hormone oxytocin, the bonding hormone. That study was done on people in the ICU with audiobooks, so you know it works.

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I'm John Tesh with more tips to help you live your best life in minutes on Magic 99.5. Rock.

0: Where to be for the intel. I'm John Tesh on Magic 99.5. You know, when you talk about TikTok, and people are telling me, I'm not on TikTok right now, but dances are very popular.
1: Very popular on the app. How they grow.
0: So the Journal of Medical Internet Research asked study subjects to dance for 10 minutes a day by mimicking dances on social media or YouTube. After 2 months of doing this every day, the study subjects lowered their top blood pressure levels, systolic by 12 points and the diastolic by nearly 10 points. It's because dancing keeps blood vessels flexible, and the up and down head movements in dancing blunt the action of a hormone that raises blood pressure. So we just fire up the dance videos.
1: So look, I'm not here to tell you that TikTok dances are a good thing. I know how obnoxious it is as a millennial to look at the younger people doing these things. I don't get it, but we know, we've reported so many times on the benefits of dancing. It's better than antidepressants. And social media, it keeps you connected. So if you're doing a dance that a lot of other people have done, if you're learning dances that people are putting out there and then you're putting yourself out there and getting response to it, you are checking so many boxes for mental health. As silly as it seems, it really is good for you and you should be doing it.
0: All right. Well, now I'm finally going to learn YMCA. I never learned that.
1: It's real. You just make the letters with your hands.
0: Yeah.
1: You've had like 50 years to learn that.
0: I know, but I never learned it. So whenever people are doing it, I'm like, I don't know the Macarena either.
1: Okay. Well, the Macarena is a little more esoteric.
0: Okay.
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22: Breezy and cool this evening with a low of 50 degrees in Santa Fe, 56 in Albuquerque. A small rain chance with breezy winds Thursday afternoon, a high of 76 degrees in Santa Fe, 86

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0: 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It's a John Tesh radio show. It's intelligence for your life. And next time you're not in a morning rush, you have my permission, sleep in a few minutes. According to the Journal of Positive Psychology, you'll feel more positive and appreciative about your life. In their study, people who got 46 extra minutes of sleep for 5 nights felt more gratitude than those who kept their normal sleep schedule. That's because most of us don't get enough sleep, but when we do, it optimizes the brain region that's key to processing emotions and problem solving.
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0: 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Pop quiz time. How is your balance? Here's some quick tests you can do at home to figure it out. They come from Yale New Haven Hospital. You should be able to hold each of these for at least 10 seconds. It's all about your mobility and leg strength, by the way. First, starting with your feet together, move one foot forward so that the instep is next to the other foot's toes. Hold for 10 seconds. I suggest you do this with a chair next to you. Return to the original position and then place the toes of one foot behind the heel of the other foot. Hold for 10 seconds. Go back to your original position and stand in place on one leg and then the other. Now, the experts say if you can't hold each move for 10 seconds, tell your doctor. A big reason why some people are off balance is due to the medications they're taking. The common offenders are those that affect your alertness or your blood pressure. So your blood pressure medication, meds for anxiety, for an overactive bladder, and even common antihistamines like Benadryl can affect your mobility and your balance.
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1: They say the holy water's watered down, and this town's lost its faith. Our colors will fade eventually, so if our time is running out, day after day, we'll make the mundane a masterpiece. Oh my, my, oh my, my love, I take one look at you, you're taking me out.

More intel for you. John Tesh on Magic 99.5. The New York Times had a recent article titled, Things You Should Never Say to Your Partner, According to Therapists. Here are a few of those things. Yes, I'm paying attention. Starting with, yes, but that's a deflection. Like when your partner says, you're late for dinner, and you respond with, yes, but you were late last week. Psychologist Alexandra Solomon says, yes, but it's a way of invalidating your partner's concerns. So instead of getting defensive, we need to own what we've done, like saying, you're right, I'm late, and I'm sorry. Also, the experts say we should never say, you're overreacting. Dr. Solomon says, we don't get to determine which reactions are appropriate. So instead of judging, say, I'm listening. Tell me how you're feeling. This is good. One more thing you should never say to your partner, according to the experts, it's not that big of a deal. I've tried this. It doesn't work at all. I've said it by accident. It doesn't work at all. Not only is this statement belittling, it's not accurate. It's not that big of a deal. Because we can't say what is or isn't a big deal to somebody else. Instead, ask your partner to help you understand why an issue is important and offer to support them. And I know this all sounds great, looks great on paper, sounds great on audio. You try it. Most of

0: that way.
1: I've got your intel, John Tesh on Magic 99.5. Well, if you join us weekly on the Transformation Tuesdays coaching call with me and Gib, which you can find on our website, tesh.com, you know we always talk about the importance of a healthy gut. So here's a delicious way to improve your gut health simply and tastefully. The Journal of Nutrition says mix a spoonful of honey into your yogurt. Why?
2: Oh, yeah.
1: The probiotics in yogurt feed on the natural sugar in the honey. And when study subjects ate yogurt with honey, more of the healthful bacteria in the yogurt survived in the gut during digestion. That boosted digestive health, led to better moods, and improved brain functions.
2: It also tastes better. Look, I genuinely think if your yogurt tastes sweet without adding honey, then it's probably got too much other sugar in it. And right. If you're going to use a sweetener, honey is as good as you can get add sweetness to it. So it's going to taste better.
1: It's also antibacterial.
2: Right. And if, especially the more local and the fresher the honey you get, the better, because it'll help with allergies. So honey has all of these like superfood characteristics. Mixing that with yogurt, which also has superfood characteristics, it makes a lot of sense that they would compound with each other and make it overall healthier.
1: And now we know, because we're connected to so many physicians and research scientists, that the healthier your gut, the better your life's going to be.
2: Oh my gosh, brain health, everything.
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13: 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Okay, this one surprised me. So apparently, when it comes to dating, men are actually more interested in a meaningful relationship that lasts than women are right now. A new survey found that nearly 50% of men say they want a committed, exclusive relationship with the person they're dating. For the women, it's only about 43%. And honestly, I think a lot of people assume it would be the opposite. But maybe women are just more cautious these days. Maybe they're protecting their peace, focusing on careers, friends, family, while guys out there are thinking, wait, I actually want something real. So now I want to know, who falls faster in relationships these days, men or women? Because this study is definitely changing the whole entire conversation.
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13: 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I played for years. I absolutely love the violin, and I actually have one in my garage right now.
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0: Let's go to Tallahassee, Florida. 37-year-old Justin Allen. His girlfriend broke up with him 2 weeks ago.

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0: Better Life with Dr. Sanjay Gupta.
1: How often do you stop to wonder whether you should share something that's revealing, maybe even embarrassing, with a partner, a friend, or even your boss? In her new book called Revealing, The Underrated Power of Oversharing, behavioral scientist Leslie John says doing just that can help you deepen relationships that are vital to your life. We need people to trust us in order to get things like love, friendship, and career success. That's what she told us. When you make yourself vulnerable by revealing something sensitive, it does make other people trust you. In turn, when you ask someone to reveal something about themselves, showing that interest will generally lead someone to like you more. Why? Because people like to be asked about themselves, she says. It also signals that they are discriminating and choosy, but in a good way. I'm Dr. Sanjay Gupta, helping you live a better life.
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6: Breezy and cool this evening with a low of 50 degrees in Santa Fe, 56 in Albuquerque. A small rain chance with breezy winds Thursday afternoon, a high of 76 degrees in Santa Fe, 86 in Albuquerque.

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7: Let's head to Lawrenceville, Georgia. 42-year-old Travis Kay and his brother Ashley are driving down Highway 42 late at night. 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I don't know how you can see deer in the middle of the night, but I'm guessing it doesn't matter because they were both drunk. A cop passed them on the road, literally sees them shining a huge light, and hears the gunfire, pulls them over. They had an open bottle of Jack Daniels and a whole lot of beer. So they are facing multiple charges, including DUI and, of course, illegal hunting as well. This is about as redneck as it possibly gets. That's the Idiot Files. 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
4: Albuquerque's west side is all running without congestion. Course Boulevard, no accidents to report. Unser and Golf Course Road are all flowing free with no backups slowing things down. Connections to I-40 from Course are open and moving smoothly. If you see an accident, call the traffic tracker hotline 767-9167. I'm Grace Toledo from the 96.3 News Radio KKOB Traffic Center.
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3: 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Course Boulevard, no accidents to report. 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
4: Looking at traffic on your bridge crossings and major connectors this morning, Rio Bravo Boulevard, Montaña Road, and Paseo del Norte are wide open with steady traffic flow in both directions. Major connectors like Coors Boulevard and Tramway are also flowing well with no backups to worry about across the bridges or surface streets at this hour.
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12: 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KOAT Action 7 News, more in the morning.
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17: 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I know this isn't us, but according to a new survey, two-thirds of women say they are very comfortable snooping through their husband's email or cell phone. 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
21: A better life with Dr. Sanjay Gupta.
22: How often do you stop to wonder whether you should share something that's revealing, maybe even embarrassing, with a partner, a friend, or even your boss? In her new book called Revealing, The Underrated Power of Oversharing, behavioral scientist Leslie John says doing just that can help you deepen relationships that are vital to your life. We need people to trust us in order to get things like love, friendship, and career success. That's what she told us. When you make yourself vulnerable by revealing something sensitive, it does make other people trust you. In turn, when you ask someone to reveal something about themselves, showing that interest will generally lead someone to like you more. Why? Because people like to be asked about themselves, she says. It also signals that they are discriminating and choosy, but in a good way. I'm Dr. Sanjay Gupta, helping you live a better life.
23: A few more clouds today, bringing a slight chance for scattered afternoon and evening showers, but it will be breezy. 85 in Albuquerque, 78 in Santa Fe. Mostly cloudy, not as cold tonight. 58 Albuquerque, 53 Santa Fe. I'm meteorologist Olga Breeze for KOAT 7.

0: It's Magic Mornings with Kiki Garcia on Magic 99.5. Good morning, bestie. I know it is Baby Friday, and it's one of those mornings where everything at work has not worked like it should. So, yes, I think I am going to get a little Uncrustable out of the Gymcafetorium vending machine, and I am going to give myself carbs today in order to just relax a little bit. It seems like that kind of a day. We got to talk about the Tasty Table at 6:20 this morning. Joe's Pasta House, they have new salads for the spring and summer time, and they also have some bestie drinks that I'm going to tell you about, some bestie refreshers, if you will. At 7:20 this morning, low pressure summer vibes. That is what this year is going to be all about. I'm going to break it down for you and tell you exactly what we're doing this summer. And I think you are going to love it, by the way. At 8:20 this morning with Kiki's Magic Question, I have another chance for you to win tickets to go check out the Chupacabras. They're playing this weekend at Expo New Mexico. I've got a pair of tickets to whoever gets Kiki's Magic Question correct. What do you say? Should we get this day started? It's going to be a nice one. Highs in the mid-80s. Right now it's 59 degrees in downtown Albuquerque. I'm ready. I hope you're ready, too. It's Magic Mornings with Kiki Garcia on Magic 99.5.
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3: Traffic remains light across the metro this morning. South Valley commuters on Rio Bravo Boulevard are seeing easy travel times across I-25. Avenida Cesar Chavez, Isleta Boulevard moving smoothly, and your freeways are clear from new accidents. If you see an accident, call the Traffic Tracker hotline 767-9167. I'm Grace Toledo from the 96.3 News Radio KKOB Traffic Center.
1: 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Songs that put you in a good mood. And tips to keep you feeling good with Dr. Sanjay Gupta.
4: A better life with Dr. Sanjay Gupta.
5: We've talked a lot about measles over the past year, but mumps has largely flown under the radar, even though it's been making a bit of a comeback as well. That's because fewer people are getting the MMR vaccine, which stands for measles, mumps, and rubella. The vaccine's been around for decades. It is effective. It is safe. What makes mumps outbreaks difficult to contain is that symptoms usually don't appear for 2 to 3 weeks after someone's been exposed. And that can make it hard to pin down where that exposure took place. And someone who is infected can transmit the virus to someone else before they are symptomatic. If you get sick, which could manifest like a run-of-the-mill respiratory virus or the telltale swelling of your cheeks and jaw, all you can really do at that point is to treat the symptoms and also isolate yourself so you don't infect anyone else. I'm Dr. Sanjay Gupta, helping you live a better life.
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I know what this morning needs. It needs a little inspiration, right? Luckily, I already posted our Magic Morning Mantra. It's up on our Facebook page, and it's coming up at 7 o'clock this morning on

0: Magic Mornings with Kiki Garcia on Magic 99.5. Bestie, it is time for the Tasty Table. So I was at Joe's Pasta House on Holly the other day. After my bestie and I, Ann, we went to the wine festival, we went and grabbed some lunch at Joe's Pasta House. And let me tell you, they have some new menu items that are absolutely delicious. They added two delicious salads to the menu. One was a watermelon that was out of this world, but the one that I loved the most was this strawberry arugula and blueberry with feta cheese. Oh my goodness. It was next level delicious with their homemade Italian dressing on top. I absolutely love that. That salad with a little grilled shrimp on top, or maybe grilled chicken, but I think shrimp, that is like the perfect night out salad where you want to go and enjoy a date night, but you don't want anything too heavy. It was perfect. They also have these delicious new lemonades. I'm just going to go out and say it. They're like bestie drinks for sure. There was a raspberry one that was so, so good. And the mango pineapple, I mean, amazing. I brought a little bit home for my husband to try and he loved it. So Joe's Pasta House on Holly. They also have a happy hour. When was the last time we went to happy hour? I feel like it's been forever. They've got a signature pasta flight. I know. I mean, we've got mimosa flights. We've got, I don't know what else, Bloody Mary flights. But have you ever had a pasta flight? That sounds so good. So go check it out. Joe's Pasta House on Holly. Definitely our tasty table today. And they are definitely besties too. So go check them out. And of course, they have their other location in Rio Rancho as well. It is Magic Mornings with Kiki Garcia on Magic 99.5.
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4: Looking at traffic times on the west side of Albuquerque this morning, Coors and Hunter Boulevard moving smoothly in both directions. Paseo del Norte also clear from traffic backups towards I-25 with no new accidents to report on Highway 528 in Rio Rancho.
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0: Magic Mornings with Kiki Garcia on Magic 99.5. Okay, so I have two funny stories, one about my cat Charlie and one about my dog Hazel. So I'll start with Charlie. So Dr. Abernathy, Sunrise veterinarian in Rio Rancho, I think like half the world goes to him. We were there last week and it was a joint appointment. So it was Charlie, the cat, and it was Lola, the German Shepherd. And so he was so snuggly huggly, letting me hold him. He was like burying his face. He was like a whole different cat at the vet. It was unbelievable. Now, Charlie, he does hang out with me like all morning when I'm getting ready in the morning. He comes from like room to room with me. He sits by the door. He doesn't let me out, but he's not a snuggler. Like, he doesn't sit on your lap or anything like that. He would not sit on my lap. It was the cutest thing ever, right? And then Hazel this morning, I was filming our Magic Morning Mantra, and she wanted to be in the video with me. So she was like sitting on my feet, and she was kind of putting her head in the video. So if you go to our Facebook page and you go watch it, you will see her for sure. So whatever pet you love, it says a lot about you, according to the experts. And supposedly, if you are a bunny lover, you're reliable. Have you ever had a pet bunny? I've never had a pet bunny. I don't know. My mom would not be down for that at all. If you're a dog lover, you're warm-hearted. That totally makes sense. If you're a fan of fish, you're perceptive. I was going to say perspective, maybe that too, but no, you're perceptive. And if you are a cat lover, you're adventurous, which is kind of funny because cats always just kind of hang out at the house, right? Well, I guess if they're outdoor cats, they do kind of go on adventures. We actually have a cat who's living downstairs in our parking garage, and we have this dumpster in front of our office building right now. And every morning he pops out to say hello to me. He also scares the you know what out of me every single morning. But yeah, he's just trying to say hello. I know, pets, they are amazing, aren't they? Thank goodness for them. I miss them already. It's Magic Mornings with Kiki Garcia on Magic 99.5.
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3: Looking at traffic on your bridge crossings this morning, Rio Bravo Boulevard with congestion at the Broadway, Isleta, and 2nd Street intersections. Montaña Road also looking busier at 4th Street and Course Boulevard. Paseo del Norte with your regular busy spots, Golf Course Road and Course Boulevard. Alameda Boulevard at Course Road with slowdowns, and again at 4th Street going eastbound. If you see an accident, call the traffic tracker hotline 767-9167. I'm Grace Toledo from the 96.3 News Radio KKOB Traffic Center.
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18: A few more clouds today, bringing a slight chance for scattered afternoon and evening showers, but it will be breezy. 85 in Albuquerque, 78 in Santa Fe. Mostly cloudy, not as cold tonight. 58 Albuquerque, 53 Santa Fe. I'm meteorologist Olga Breeze for KOAT 7.

0: It's Magic Mornings with Kiki Garcia on Magic 99.5. Bestie, it is time for our Magic Morning Mantra. It is brought to you by Joy Junction. Today, I am brimming with energy and overflowing with joy. I love this. The energy we carry into the day, it matters. Now, joy isn't always something we wait for. Sometimes it's something we choose to bring with us. So here's what we're going to do, besties. And this is how everyone's going to know that we are a bestie. We are going to smile a little bigger today. We're going to laugh a little louder today. And we're going to let our light spill over onto the people around us because our energy is contagious. Yes, so make it beautiful. Today, I am brimming with energy and overflowing with joy. Believe, shine, and receive. I posted a video about our Magic Morning Mantra on our Facebook page and also on my TikTok page at KikiGarcia26. 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We got this. 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
7: Looking at traffic on your bridge crossings this morning, Rio Bravo Boulevard with congestion at the Broadway, Isleta, and 2nd Street intersections. Montaña Road also looking busier at 4th Street and Course Boulevard. Paseo del Norte with your regular busy spots, Golf Course Road and Course Boulevard. Alameda Boulevard at Course Road with slowdowns, and again at 4th Street going eastbound.
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So the question last night was, what was a small win for the day? Our bestie Charity, she checked in. She said she worked out and she survived another teaching day and she only has a day and a half to go. That is total bestie behavior, Charity. I love it. It's Magic 99.5. Congratulations.

0: It's Magic Mornings with Kiki Garcia on Magic 99.5. Bestie, there's a vibe that's picking up steam, and I think I could get right behind it. It is the low-pressure summer vibe. Picture this. Barbecues in the backyard, chilling at the house, ice cream eating without feeling guilty, checking out books from the library and just reading them in the backyard. Doesn't that sound like so much fun? Yeah, we are not going to pack our weekends with things to do. We're going to chill. We're going to take time for ourselves, and we are going to take time to breathe, most importantly. Yeah, that's the new trend this year. That's what everyone wants. Low pressure summer vibes. So how are we feeling about this? 505-851-5995. What does a low pressure summer look like to you, first of all, bestie? And are you going to partake in it? Maybe a nap. I took a nap on Monday. It was life changing. It was so good. I have not taken a nap in like I don't know how long, and it was so good. I was inside because it was super windy outside, but if the weather was beautiful outside, you know I would have been out there. I know my husband just bought a bunch of backyard furniture, so our backyard's going to be absolutely beautiful. And I want to know what you think of this. 505-851-5995. Low pressure summer vibes. That is what this season, or next season actually, is going to be all about. I know it feels like it's summer already, let's be honest. But what do you think? Are you in or are you out? It's Magic Mornings with Kiki Garcia on Magic 99.5.
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4: So far, your highways are free from new crashes. With your regular congested spots for this hour, I-40 westbound coming from Huantabo and eastbound between the river and I-25. Northbound commuters on I-25 are seeing more movement between Central Avenue and the interchange. River crossings are otherwise clear from new accidents.
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1: 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Bestie, how would you like to check out the Chupacabras on Sunday? 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

0: It's Magic Mornings with Kiki Garcia on Magic 99.5. Okay, bestie, we were just talking about how we are going to have low pressure summer vibes this year. That is what the summer season is going to be all about, hanging out in the backyard, chilling, backyard barbecues, reading books, just relaxing, naps every once in a while in the beautiful sunshine. That sounds so good, right? Well, Fresca wants to get in on the fun. I guess they're going to have a Fresca hard drink. It's just hitting stores now. There's going to be four flavors. It's going to be a 12-pack. And from what I've heard, it sounds like it tastes really, really good. It's kind of like summertime in a can, which I could see that. I can't honestly remember the last time I drank a Fresca. I know my husband likes Fresca, so I've had it. But they're going to have the classic grapefruit. They're going to have a pineapple, which sounds really good. Also a peach and a watermelon. I am loving this for us. A little Fresca hard. You know what would be really good? Those Canada Dry ones that they do at Christmas time, they're like cranberry and blackberry. If they made those into hard drinks, that would be really good too. Mm. And did I tell you, at the wine festival this weekend with my bestie Anne, we tried, it was a white wine, and they put lemonade in it, and it was so good. It was so good. I bought three bottles of the white wine. I gave one to Anne and I took two, and I can't wait to make that drink because I think that's going to be perfect for summertime in the backyard, chilling, a little glass of wine with lemonade in it. Sounds so good to me. It's Magic Mornings with Kiki Garcia on Magic 99.5.
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5: So far, your highways are free from new crashes with your regular congested spots for this hour. I-40 westbound coming from Juan Tabo and eastbound between the river and I-25. Northbound commuters on I-25 are seeing more movement between Central Avenue and the interchange. River crossings are otherwise clear from new accidents.
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0: Hey, it's Kiki Garcia and Bestie. 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
15: A few more clouds today, bringing a slight chance for scattered afternoon and evening showers, but it will be breezy. 85 in Albuquerque, 78 in Santa Fe. Mostly cloudy, not as cold tonight. 58 Albuquerque, 53 Santa Fe. I'm meteorologist Olga Breeze for KOAT 7.

Magic Mornings with Kiki Garcia on Magic 99.5. All right, now that we got our cardio in for this morning, I want to tell you about my humidifier that my husband got me. Because, you know, people have been asking me about it. So, you know, we have gotten the ones that you get at the drugstore. They're the Vicks brand, and they're good for a little while. But let's be honest, they don't work all the time, and sometimes they're great and sometimes they're not. And you could put the little Vicks liquid in there and it smells so good. And yeah, well, I finally said, let's get a good one. So my husband found this really good one. I love it. My favorite thing in the world is filling it up with water every single day. I call it my little R2D2, although I don't think that's the right name for it, but I don't care. That's what I call it. And I fill it up with water every single day, and it makes me so happy. And it really wasn't even that expensive. It was like under $100, which was really, really good. So it got me thinking, what is something that you bought that kind of felt like a splurge, but really wasn't? And then once you got it, it was kind of life-changing, like my little C-3PO at home, my little humidifier for our room. Someone said their electric toothbrush brush, it legitimately was life-changing for them. Okay, I got a funny story about an electric toothbrush. I got one, and I tried to use it. And it made me cry. I couldn't use it. And my dental hygienist at Dr. Sleiman thinks that's hilarious. She's like, did you get a video of that? No, I didn't. I should have. But I tried to use it 3 times. And every time I used it, I started crying. Like, I could not stop crying. It was craziness. So finally, I gave it to my husband and I got myself something different. But yeah, if you could use an electric toothbrush, good for you. Let's see, Maria checked in. She said, a polarized sunglasses. They don't have to be the fancy ones either that cost an arm and a leg, but the actual polarized.

0: pasteurized ones that are 30 to 40% I guess polarized. I don't know about them, but it makes driving a lot safer. So she loves them. I know, I was driving in the sun yesterday and it was terrible. So yeah. And Michael checked in and he said, an air fryer. I do everything in the air fryer. You know, you can make crescent rolls in the air fryer. It's true. You just have to turn them over halfway through. But yeah, it works. So what's something you spent a little money on? Less than $100, but it changed your life. 505-851-5995. 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
5: Southbound traffic on Jefferson Street south of Jefferson Place has congestion from an accident blocking the right lane. Chappelle Drive is a close option if you're looking to avoid the area. Freeways in the metro also looking busier. Eastbound I-40 coming from Course on and off to I-25 with slowdowns. Southbound I-25 at Montaño and going northbound starting at Central Avenue towards the interchange. If you see an accident, call the traffic tracker hotline 767-9167. I'm Grace Toledo from the 96.3 News Radio KKOB Traffic Center.
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It's Magic Mornings with Kiki Garcia on Magic 99.5. It's going to be a low-pressure summer vibe summer this year. And I was just thinking about it. And I was thinking, why can't we start it in the spring? But I guess with all the graduations and the wrapping up of school and getting the kids settled after school is out, I guess we are a little hectic right now, right? Things feel a little hectic. But don't worry.

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1: 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Bestie, are you ready for Kiki's Magic Question? A chance to win tickets to go check out the Chupacabras. They are at Expo New Mexico this weekend. And here it comes. Confidence is the top quality men look for in women. What is the second? 505-851-5995. 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Confidence is the top quality men look for in women. What is number two? 505-851-5995. 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
5: Recap on current accidents. Westbound Paseo del Norte has an accident reported between the Louisiana Boulevard intersection and San Pedro Drive. We've also got an accident on the I-25 interchange affecting eastbound from I-40 to northbound I-25 with heavy delays in all directions of traffic. If you see an accident, call the traffic tracker hotline 767-9167. I'm Grace Toledo from the 96.3 News Radio KKOB Traffic Center.
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0: 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Confidence is the top quality men look for in a woman. What is the second?
1: Is it humor?
0: No, that's not it. Try again, okay?
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0: 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Kiki's Magic Question. Confidence is the top quality men look for in a woman. What is number two?
1: Smile.
0: Who's this?
1: My name's Robert.
0: Robert, you did it. It is smile.
1: Awesome. Cool. Thank you.
0: Is that a quality you look for in a woman?
1: It definitely is. My wife smiles at me all the time.
0: Oh, I love that. Smiling and laughter. Those should be like the top two as far as I'm concerned. Well,
1: awesome.
0: You did it. You are going to see the Chupacabras this weekend. Congratulations.
1: Cool. Thank you.
0: All right. I'll have another chance for you to win Chupacabra tickets coming up tomorrow morning at 8:20 with Kiki's Magic Question on Magic 99.5.
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6: Recap on current accidents. Westbound Paseo del Norte has an accident reported between the Louisiana Boulevard intersection and San Pedro Drive. We've also got an accident on the I-25 interchange affecting eastbound from I-40 to northbound I-25 with heavy delays in all directions of traffic.
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25: A few more clouds today, bringing a slight chance for scattered afternoon and evening showers, but it will be breezy. 85 in Albuquerque, 78 in Santa Fe. Mostly cloudy, not as cold tonight. 58 Albuquerque, 53 Santa Fe. I'm meteorologist Olga Breeze for KOAT 7.

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Okay, make it make sense. It's a short work week, and yet it feels so long. I know, it makes no sense whatsoever. 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

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So I just made plans on Sunday to have brunch with one of my besties. So we're going to have mimosa flights and we're going to spill the tea, if you know what I mean. I know, so much to look forward to this weekend. It's going to be another busy one. What are you doing, bestie? 505-851-5995. Let me know.

0: 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Did you miss our Magic Morning Mantra this morning at 7 a.m.? I am brimming with energy and overflowing with joy. That is true bestie behavior. 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

0: 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Now, bestie, I know we've got about 3 weeks left until the official start of summer, but we are already locking in our summer vibes this year, and it's all about low pressure. I'm talking backyard barbecues. I'm talking chilling at the house on the weekend. And I am talking about taking naps and reading books and just relaxing this summer. I was thinking about it. Spring is such a crazy time of year because there's so much to do. We're wrapping up projects at work. We're wrapping up the kids' school year. We're going to graduations. There's lots of parties going on. End of year, end of this, end of that. I think after the busy spring, a chill summer would be perfect. What do you think? I am kind of loving this. 505-851-5995. You can text me and let me know what you think. Now, the drink of the summer looks like it's going to be Fresca Hard. It's going to come in grapefruit, pineapple, peach, and watermelon too. And it looks like it's going to be good. It's a malt beverage, so it's not their vodka-based Fresca mix canned cocktails that they released a few years ago. It's a little bit different, but the besties have spoken, and the ones who have tried it said, yeah, it's pretty good. Fresca is one of those drinks, I don't get it a lot. My husband has it sometimes, and I'll take a sip, and yeah, it is pretty good. So what do you think about this? Low-pressure summer vibes this year. Who is down? I know I am. It's Magic Mornings with Kiki Garcia on Magic 99.5.
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20: A few more clouds today, bringing a slight chance for scattered afternoon and evening showers. But it will be breezy. 85 in Albuquerque, 78 in Santa Fe. Mostly cloudy, not as cold tonight. 58 Albuquerque, 53 Santa Fe. I'm meteorologist Olga Breeze for KOAT7.
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Bestie, can money buy happiness? We're going to find out tomorrow morning. According to a Harvard professor, it can, but to a point. 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

Magic 99.5. I'm Steph Duran. I did something yesterday. I've done 100 times, 1,000 times. But yesterday is the first day I've ever felt guilty for it. I'll tell you about it in 2 songs.

0: Magic 99.5. I'm Steph Duran. So something happened yesterday that I've done 100 million billion times and never really felt guilty about it. I canceled my yoga class. And the gym that I belong to, the family and I joined Choose Fitness. And you can schedule a class and you can cancel the class. No big deal. But if you don't show up to the class, you get dinged $2, which I appreciate because it kind of holds you accountable, right? So I've canceled classes before and it's never any big deal. They don't, you know, make you feel guilty or anything. But yesterday, the family and I, we had all planned to go to this 4:30 yoga class. And I've missed it the last few weeks because of work stuff. I've had meetings and stuff we're planning. And so yesterday, I had booked the class. And this is a class that, like, everybody who goes there loves this teacher. And I've planned to go, and I've missed the last few weeks. But yesterday, we were going. I got caught at work yesterday, and I missed the yoga class. And I had authentic, like, Catholic guilt well up inside me. What's happening? Am I becoming a gym rat? Oh, no.
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18: A Better Life with Dr. Sanjay Gupta.
19: How often do you stop to wonder whether you should share something that's revealing, maybe even embarrassing, with a partner, a friend, or even your boss? 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It also signals that they are discriminating and choosy, but in a good way. I'm Dr. Sanjay Gupta, helping you live a better life.
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22: A few more clouds today, bringing a slight chance for scattered afternoon and evening showers, but it will be breezy. 85 in Albuquerque, 78 in Santa Fe. Mostly cloudy, not as cold tonight. 58 Albuquerque, 53 Santa Fe. I'm meteorologist Olga Breeze for KOAT 7.

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It's a little muggy outside today. I could have sworn getting into my car this morning, I heard a little whizz, whizz, whizz. I thought I heard like the summer locust sounds. It's way too early for that, right? I was hallucinating.

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I'm Steph Duran. 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So she's selling the eggs, and now we just get them from her. We don't even go to the store for them. They're good.

0: 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I'm Steph Duran. Less than 1 hour. And be ready, because you are going to play for Steph's Magic Lunch Money. $25 to 66 Diner. Oh, it's so good. And you got less than an hour. You could win it all.
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15: A better life with Dr. Sanjay Gupta.
16: People have started using AI for all sorts of things, but I cannot think of an area where the stakes are higher than your health. First of all, I'll tell you this. I know doctors who have cracked some seemingly impossible cases with the help of AI, so it can be a powerful tool. But AI can also hallucinate, provide bad advice, and be just as confident when it does that. If you do decide to plug any personal medical information into one of these chatbots, you should know that while the companies that created them have robust privacy protections in place, they are not bound by HIPAA, like your healthcare provider is. 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Always get a second opinion. And remember, if you ever experience concerning symptoms, skip the AI consult and head straight to the ER. 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
18: A few more clouds today, bringing a slight chance for scattered afternoon and evening showers, but it will be breezy. 85 in Albuquerque, 78 in Santa Fe. Mostly cloudy, not as cold tonight. 58 Albuquerque, 53 Santa Fe. I'm meteorologist Olga Breeze for KOAT 7.

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Magic 99.5. I am Steph Duran. I have in my hot little hand, well, I actually have it on my hot little computer, a complete and total list of concerts coming to Albuquerque this summer. It's on the Channel 13 website, and I found it, and it's like, it's at every, every venue that you can think of. Buffalo Thunder, the El Rey Theater, First Financial Credit Union Amphitheater, the End of the Mountain Gods down in Rio Doso, Isleta Resort, the Chemo Theater. So it's like you could plan your summer with amazing shows. There's some very cool, like, little shows that are coming, too. I'll put this all up on the Magic Facebook page so you can see it.

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There are a couple of, like major roads where the traffic signals are out today for maintenance, they said. I'll tell you which signals they are in two songs on Magic 99.5.

0: Magic 99.5. I'm Steph Duran. Yeah, there are a couple of major intersections where they're working on the traffic signals today, doing maintenance on them during the day. The first one is Coors Boulevard and Arenal. That should only be going on until 2 o'clock this afternoon, and then the signal should be back to normal. In the meantime, treat it as a four-way stop. And then later, this one is actually going to be this evening from 8 p.m. to midnight, Alameda and 4th Street. So if you're going out tonight, Alameda and 4th is also going to be, the traffic signal will be down, and there will be signs and I'm sure stop signs. Again, both of those intersections, just treat it as a four-way stop until the signal is back and working.
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I'm Steph Duran, and I have my magic lunch money right here in my hand. $25 to the amazing, the delicious, the iconic 66 Diner. Are you hungry? Do you want this? Just call me, 505-851-5995. I'm going to take caller 9. You want to be caller 9? Call me right now. This certificate is yours. $25 to 66 Diner can be all yours. Just be caller 9 right now.

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17: A few more clouds today, bringing a slight chance for scattered afternoon and evening showers, but it will be breezy. 85 in Albuquerque, 78 in Santa Fe. Mostly cloudy, not as cold tonight. 58 Albuquerque, 53 Santa Fe. I'm meteorologist Olga Breeze for KOAT 7.

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Have you guys been outside? Yeah, I mean, are you like trapped in the office? Because I had to run out to the parking garage in my car. And I came back in. I noticed it's really muggy outside, like monsoon muggy. 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A little early. They say the

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Bernalillo County just put out kind of a little bit of a warning about the upcoming monsoon season. I'll tell you about it in two songs.

Magic 99.5. So, yeah, Bernalillo and Santa Fe County residents are urged to prepare for monsoon season by clearing out debris and having some sandbags ready. I guess it's going to rain.

0: Magic 99.5. I'm Steph Duran. The weekend is right around the corner, and no matter what you got going, kids' games, adventures, going out into the mountains, whatever, download the Magic 99.5 app and take it with you. Saturday, I got to drive down to Roswell. My sister's bridal shower is going, so Sherry, my best friend Sherry, my sister, and I are driving down and coming back in one day, and once we get out of range of Magic, I can just pull up my app and Bluetooth it through the car. It's like I'm not even out of range. I just keep listening to Magic. 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It's like you are never out of range of Magic, no matter where you are. 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
19: weather. A few more clouds today, bringing a slight chance for scattered afternoon and evening showers, but it will be breezy. 85 in Albuquerque, 78 in Santa Fe. Mostly cloudy, not as cold tonight. 58 Albuquerque, 53 Santa Fe. I'm meteorologist Olga Breeze for KOAT7.
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I'm Steph Duran. I did something yesterday that I've done so many times in my life, but I did it yesterday and I felt guilty about it. I got the guilt. I got the bad guilt. I'll tell you all about it in

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0: 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I'm Steph Durhan. So I did something yesterday that I've done so many times. I canceled plans, but I canceled a class at the gym that me and my family joined. We joined Choose Fitness a couple months ago, and I've kind of fallen in love with the classes. Like, they've got yoga classes and a barless burn class, and they've got a swimming aerobics class, and you can select the class and save your spot in the class so that no other people are coming. And if you miss the class, you get dinged $2. But you can always cancel it so that they know you're not coming, and then you don't get dinged the $2. I like them dinging the $2 if you just miss class because it's an accountability thing. But yesterday, I was scheduled to do, there was a yoga class at like 4:30, and I got caught at work, and I just wasn't going to be able to make the yoga class. So I hit cancel my reservation for class, and dude, I felt so guilty. Like, my Catholic upbringing welled up inside me, and I was beet red, and I just felt so guilty. Am I becoming a gym rat? Is this it? Is it happening? I'm becoming an exercise nut? Oh, no.
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According to the American Music Awards, this is the song of the year from K-pop Demon Hunters, of course. We also get to see the actual real-life singers of the song. 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

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I'm Steph Duran. Last day of school today for APS. Teachers, how relieved are you? And I mean, you know, students too. I put a thing up on the Magic Facebook page and I had to think hard about what the rhyme was. And it finally came to me. No more lessons, no more books, no more teachers' dirty looks. But I had to think hard. I had to go back to like seventh grade for that one. All right, last day of school for APS. Everybody should be getting out shortly. And then the summer can begin. Woo!

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11: A Better Life with Dr. Sanjay Gupta.
12: If you are struggling with substance abuse, alcohol, pills, whatever it may be, first of all, it's nothing to be ashamed of. We know addiction is a brain disease, and we also know getting into recovery can be tough. Also, in case this helps, I want to tell you about a new study out of Harvard School of Public Health, which found that spiritual belief, the idea of a steady religious practice, had a protective effect from addiction. Experts we talked to told us there were probably a few reasons why this might be the case. Number one, excessive drug and alcohol use would not be the norm in a religious community, and people want to fit in. Two, a belief in a higher power provides people with hope and solace, great foils for addiction. And three, and I think there's some merit to this, regular attendance in a faith community also provides connection. Just like in AA, camaraderie and social support is often what you need. I'm Dr. Sanjay Gupta, helping you live a better life.
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1: 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Now, it was a trainee, so there was a trainer on the bus as well. 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No such thing, bad student, only bad teacher. That's the Idiot Files. 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
9: 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Bestie, I think it's safe to say that we all want people to trust us, right? Well, that trust could be as easy as just smiling at someone. Smiling makes other people trust us, partly because they automatically smile back at us. That is so true. The very act of smiling, it gets rid of the suspicion. It also makes people more confident in who they are talking to. The more that people see a smile, the more trusting they are. So the next time you are meeting someone new, just smile. Even if it's to a stranger in a store, I try very hard not to have, you know, resting you know what face when I'm out and about around town. Smiling more, people trust you, and I am loving this. I'm going to give it a try.
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17: Mostly cloudy tonight and not as cold. 59 Albuquerque, 55 Santa Fe. Then tomorrow, what a way to end our work week. Albuquerque warms up a few more degrees to 86, 79 in Santa Fe with a slight storm chance. I'm meteorologist Olga Breeze for KOAT 7.

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I'm Steph Duran. All done for the day. I'm going to go look and see if I can like find a makeup yoga class. I still feel guilty about missing it yesterday. All right, Doug is on vacation for a week, so Megan Marie is in for him. Doing a phenomenal job. I love my Megan Marie. You guys be nice. She's going to take care of you, get you the rest of the way through the afternoon, and then I will see you tomorrow morning, 10 a.m., right after Kiki Garcia. You guys have a good afternoon. Be safe, please.

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2: Traffic right now, we are seeing some slowdowns, A-25 near the construction zone. That's to be expected. Watch your speed in both directions going through there. I-40 right now looks good. Paseo, Alameda, and Montaño. Those river crossings are moving up to speed. I-25 between Albuquerque and Santa Fe right now. Not seeing any problems in either direction. See an accident? Call the Traffic Tracker hotline at 505-767-9167. I'm Michael Carlisle from the 96.3 News Radio KKOB Traffic Center.
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Taylor Swift and Travis Kelce getting married this summer, and Travis Kelce says hopefully next year they'll have more of a private life after he retires from the NFL. Do you think that's possible for them to have actual privacy? Sadly, probably not. 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

0: Magic 99.5. What's going on? It's Megan Marie. Hope you're having a great Thursday so far. Hard to believe that the final weekend of May is this weekend. Yeah, lots of fun things happening in the area. 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
3: Traffic right now, you are seeing some slowdowns. I-25 in the construction zone, that's affecting both directions. Also westbound I-40 near the interchange, traffic moving a little slow. Also seeing some congestion ahead of west on Alameda near Coors. As a reminder, Paseo del Norte is shut down between Universe and Unser. That is due to road work. It'll be shut down through tomorrow afternoon. You'll need to seek out an alternate route. See an accident? Call the Traffic Tracker hotline at 505-767-9167. I'm Michael Carlisle from the 96.3 News Radio KKOB Traffic Center.
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17: We've talked a lot about measles over the past year, but mumps has largely flown under the radar, even though it's been making a bit of a comeback as well. That's because fewer people are getting the MMR vaccine, which stands for measles, mumps, and rubella. The vaccine's been around for decades. It is effective. It is safe. What makes mumps outbreaks difficult to contain is that symptoms usually don't appear for 2 to 3 weeks after someone's been exposed. And that can make it hard to pin down where that exposure took place. And someone who is infected can transmit the virus to someone else before they are symptomatic. If you get sick, which could manifest like a run-of-the-mill respiratory virus or the telltale swelling of your cheeks and jaw, all you can really do at that point is to treat the symptoms and also isolate yourself so you don't infect anyone else. I'm Dr. Sanjay Gupta, helping you live a better life.
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23: Let's head to jolly old England. 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Now, it was a trainee, so there was a trainer on the bus as well. 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
25: Mostly cloudy tonight and not as cold. 59 Albuquerque, 55 Santa Fe. Then tomorrow, what a way to end our work week. Albuquerque warms up a few more degrees to 86, 79 in Santa Fe with a slight storm chance. I'm meteorologist Olga Breeze for KOAT 7.

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0: Mr. on Magic 99.5. It's Megan Marie. 4 out of 10 Americans are not traveling this summer because everything's too expensive. 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Now flight prices are jumping up. So almost half of Americans are like, you know what? We're just going to stay home. And that is why the hashtag low key summer is now trending. 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I'm happy staying at home. 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
5: Traffic right now, you're seeing slowdowns westbound on I-40 as you approach the interchange. A little further down, you got crash cleanup headed west on I-40 near Rio Grande. Both directions of I-25 near the construction zone, traffic's moving slow. You've also got a crash northbound I-25 near Gibson. You'll see some slowdowns as you make your way through that area. Congestion westbound Alameda near Coors. As a reminder, Paseo del Norte is closed between Universe and Unser due to road work. That closure will be in effect through tomorrow afternoon. You'll need to seek out an alternate route.
6: 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Call the Traffic Tracker hotline at 505-767-9167. 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
18: 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Smiling makes other people trust us partly because they automatically smile back at us. That is so true. The very act of smiling, it gets rid of the suspicion. It also makes people more confident in who they are talking to. The more that people see a smile, the more trusting they are. So the next time you are meeting someone new, just smile. Even if it's to a stranger in a store, I try very hard not to have, you know, resting you know what face when I'm out and about around town. 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
3: We're taking a look at traffic right now. Things moving slow both directions of I-25 in the construction zone. You've also got crash cleanup continuing northbound I-25. Just a little north of Gibson, you will see slowdowns in that area. Westbound I-40 approaching the interchange, you've got slow-moving traffic. Those slowdowns will last until Coors. Headed west on Paseo near 2nd Street, you'll see some slowdowns. You've also got congestion westbound on Alameda near Coors. Want to remind you, Paseo del Norte is closed between Universe and UNSER. That closure will last through tomorrow afternoon. If you're traveling in that area, you're going to want to seek out an alternate route.
4: 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Call the Traffic Tracker hotline at 505-767-9167. 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
15: A Better Life with Dr. Sanjay Gupta.
16: If you are struggling with substance abuse, alcohol, pills, whatever it may be, first of all, it's nothing to be ashamed of. We know addiction is a brain disease, and we also know getting into recovery can be tough. Also, in case this helps, I want to tell you about a new study out of Harvard School of Public Health, which found that spiritual belief, the idea of a steady religious practice, had a protective effect from addiction. Experts we talked to told us there were probably a few reasons why this might be the case. Number one, excessive drug and alcohol use would not be the norm in a religious community, and people want to fit in. Two, a belief in a higher power provides people with hope and solace, great foils for addiction. And three, and I think there's some merit to this, regular attendance in a faith community also provides connection. Just like in AA, camaraderie and social support is often what you need. I'm Dr. Sanjay Gupta, helping you live a better life.
1: 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Okay, bestie, have you ever eaten a moon pie? It is two round graham crackers with marshmallow filling in the center, dipped in chocolate, or maybe even another flavor. Now, if you've ever tried it, you might either A, be from the South, or B, you've been to Cracker Barrel lately, because that's where they sell them. The legend has it that when a Kentucky coal miner asked for a snack as big as the moon from a Chattanooga bakery, their salesman developed this sweet round snack that we know today. I have never tried a moon pie, but now kind of want to, even though marshmallow is not my favorite. I'll tell you what I do enjoy. A whoopie pie. Bestie, have you ever tried a whoopie pie? They're delicious.
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1: 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Bestie, I know this isn't us, but according to a new survey, two-thirds of women say they are very comfortable snooping through their husband's email or cell phone. Okay, I did that once when I was dating my husband. It was so boring. I found nothing, so I never did it again.
0: 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New Mexico
17: weather. Mostly cloudy tonight and not as cold. 59 Albuquerque, 55 Santa Fe. Then tomorrow, what a way to end our work week. Albuquerque warms up a few more degrees to 86, 79 in Santa Fe with a slight storm chance. I'm meteorologist Olga Breeze for KOAT 7.

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3: Traffic right now, things moving slow westbound on I-40. They'll slow down, start back around Carlisle. They last until Coors. Both directions of I-25 as you approach the construction zone, you're going to see slowdowns. You've also got slow-moving traffic westbound Paseo between Jefferson and the river. Headed west on Alameda as you approach Coors, you've got congestion. And want to remind you, Paseo is shut down between Universe and Unser. That is due to road work. The shutdown will last through tomorrow afternoon. If you're traveling in that area, you're going to want to seek out an alternate route. See an accident? Call the Traffic Tracker hotline at 505-767-9167. I'm Michael Carlisle from the 96.3 News Radio KKOB Traffic Center.
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1: 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Bestie, I want to know, what is something you know how to do that amazes people every time you tell them? You can text me, 505-851-5995. For me, it's that I know how to play the violin. I played for years. I absolutely love the violin, and I actually have one in my garage right now.
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Want to live longer? Sleep more. A new study shows that 6 hours or more a night of sleep. I know that's hard to get for some people. I get it. But yeah, more than 6 hours a night will give you a chance at a longer life. Sleep is everything. It's just hard to get.

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What's going on? It's Megan Marie. Thank you so much for hanging out with us today. And you want to be listening to Kiki tomorrow morning, 8 o'clock hour. Another chance to score tickets to see the Chupacabras taking on San Diego Strike Force May 31st at Tinkley Coliseum. 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

0: Kelly Clarkson on Magic and 99.5 by Megan Marie. I just read that NASA has plans for humans to live on the moon as soon as the 2030s. That's like in the next decade. Why would honestly anybody want to live on the moon? What's on the moon? I mean, yeah, it's cool in theory, but there's no shopping, there's no sports, there's no bars. Probably can't bring your pets. I mean, what's the point?
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4: Well, traffic right now, things still moving slow headed west on I-40, starting right around the interchange. That'll last until Coors. You've also got slow moving traffic both directions of I-25 near the construction zone. Congestion westbound Montaño approaching Coors, headed west on Paseo, Jefferson until the river. Still seeing slowdowns there. And still got some congestion westbound on Alameda near Coors. Also, as a reminder, Paseo del Norte is closed between Universe and Unser. That is due to road work. That closure lasts through tomorrow evening. If you're traveling in that area, you're going to need to seek out an alternate route.
5: 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Call the Traffic Tracker hotline at 505-767-9167. 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
12: 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Okay, bestie, have you ever eaten a moon pie? It is two round graham crackers with marshmallow filling in the center, dipped in chocolate, or maybe even another flavor. Now, if you've ever tried it, you might either A, be from the South, or B, you've been to Cracker Barrel lately, because that's where they sell them. The legend has it that when a Kentucky coal miner asked for a snack as big as the moon from a Chattanooga bakery, their salesman developed this sweet round snack that we know today. I have never tried a moon pie, but now kind of want to, even though marshmallow is not my favorite. I'll tell you what I do enjoy. A whoopie pie. Bestie, have you ever tried a whoopie pie? They're delicious.
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18: Colleague of mine was telling me the other day about how their Instagram feed is filled with videos, most of them kind of funny, about how grandparents and friends tend to bulldoze new parents out of the way to get to see their baby. As a dad of three daughters, I know how life really does become all about them the moment those kids are born. But I also know parents are still people, too, who need their own attention beyond being mom or dad. And moms, in particular in those early years, can feel especially invisible in the eyes of other people. So what can you do to stop contributing to what is known as maternal invisibility? Women we spoke to said these two things were the most helpful. When people stopped to ask how they could best support them, number one, or when they took the initiative to handle certain tasks that obviously needed to be done. I'm Dr. Sanjay Gupta, helping you live a better life.
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20: Mostly cloudy tonight and not as cold. 59 Albuquerque, 55 Santa Fe. Then tomorrow, what a way to end our work week. Albuquerque warms up a few more degrees to 86, 79 in Santa Fe with a slight storm chance. I'm meteorologist Olga Breeze for KOAT 7.

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Did you watch the American Music Awards this past Sunday? They had the Throwback of the Year Award. And this song was up for it, and it didn't get it. There was a Black Eyed Peas song that I had never heard that won instead. Calling Foul.